me that no food, man. 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Give me that no food, man. Give me that no food.

0: take you to sleep now. 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Vanagangos. Uzamino to have said two seven no one by keeping them kids in the Pumasala, one of the dead, Jubla dead and Zalakal and Jango Gom, so Puzaranam Sindo, Zabani Matiba from so fishing, Molom Sidium Yemen. Together we call ourselves Bantu Continua. Thank you for the studio time, man.
1: Indigenous sound time.
0: Thank you for camera time, man. It's been lovely. It's been the truth. It's been beautiful. Afro psychedelic.

0: Thank you. Thank you very much.
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I hear music without beauty. I see an art without suffering. I feel a breath without passion. All these things which passed away, I used to be happy and sad. The music took my breath away. I used to be human one day. But when dancing and screaming is unthinkable and forbidden, please take my hand.

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Try to live in a sacred way. I did and I did not. And for everything I lost, there's been something else I got.

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1: You say every man's got the mind made up. Yeah.
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1: Well, I'm a man who's got his mind made up.

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1: Little Willie Green from New Orleans, a greedy boy was he. He always liked a lot of kids around just to keep him company. One day his mom bought him a jelly roll, the best cake that was made. And when the kids began to hang around,

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The Food Tycoon Redneck. Oh no. Food Tycoon Redneck. Oh no. It's not possible, no. Food Tycoon

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Huh. None of us may survive this war. Nothing new, pull up your combat boots. The fearless have Zeus as backup. There's no safe place in this war on Terra. There's no safe place in this war. There's no safe place, no squeaky clean position. Yeah, we were warned and informed. Reporters rinse out the angles from filtered propaganda. Don't worry, folks, we won't see any dying on national television. We'll do this as quickly and painlessly as possible. Now bend over. Prepare yourself for a world war, for a new global order, on order to maintain a new world order, a tyranny of democracy. 'Cause there's only room for one terrorist in this here town. But when the fish and chips and the stars and stripes are down, guess what? The fearless got Zeus as back.

I'm gonna get in the little bit of a little bit of a little bit of a little bit of a little bit of a little bit of a little bit of a little bit of a little bit of a little bit of a little bit of a little bit of a little bit of a little bit of a little bit of a little bit of a little bit of a little bit of a little bit of a little bit of a little bit of a little bit of a little bit of a little bit of a little bit of a little bit of a little bit of a little bit of a little bit of a little bit of a little bit of a little bit of a little bit of a little bit of a little bit of a little bit of a little bit of a little bit of a little bit of a little bit of a little bit of a little bit of a little bit of a little bit of a little bit of a little bit of a little bit of a little bit of a little bit of a little bit of a little bit of a little bit of a little bit of a little bit of a little bit of a little bit of a little bit of a little bit of a little bit of a little bit of a little bit of a little bit of a little bit of a little bit of a little bit of a little bit of a little bit of a little bit of a little bit of a little bit of a little bit of a little bit of a little bit of a little bit of

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0: 4-5-5-5-1-2-2-2-2-7-8-9-9-9-11-12-12-12.
2: That was pretty.

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But it all blends perfectly. Let the liquor tell it. 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But in actuality, it's only about 3 a.m. And three niggas just done got hauled off in the ambulance. Two niggas done started busting. 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

money might not always be sufficient. But the United Parcel Service and the people at the post office didn't call you back because you had cloudy piss. 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Just that. Trap. 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

feel when she said that she just never wanted to. She just didn't want to. I get the no pussy blues.